0: 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The Rock Station. Step out front and go behind the curtain with the stories, the songs, and the legends that built rock. This is Backstage Pass. And now, here's Mark Adams.
1: Hey, hey, hey. Welcome in to Backstage Pass for a Tuesday night. It is a heavy-hearted day for everyone who loves classic rock. If you are a ZZ Top fan, today is a sad day. Frank Beard, the rhythmic backbone and the essential pulse of ZZ Top for more than five decades. He was the steady anchor behind the Texas Trio's iconic blues rock sound. He has passed away. And ironically, Frank, the only member of the band without a long beard. But it was Frank Beard's relentless shuffle and that razor-sharp backbeat that propelled massive tracks like LaGrange and Tush and Legs and Sharp Dressed Man. And the list goes on and on and on. And his effortless groove and steady timing provided the foundation that allowed Billy Gibbons and Dusty Hill to unleash their signature Texas-sized sound. The rock world has lost a true legend, but his beat lives on in the music. And the best way that we can honor him here on Backstage Pass, play a live track, man. Let's kick off Backstage Pass on a Tuesday night. Here's Frank Beard locking down the rhythm on A Fool for Your Stockings. Live from Grugge Hall in Essen, Germany, during their 1980 Rock Palace show. It's your live track tonight. Rest in peace, Frank Beard.

Rob Van Halen to the Rolling Stones. This is Eagle 98.1, the rock station. Hey, there's some new data out showing the airports with the longest walks, and some of them really force you to get your steps in. I'll break those down, all those leg-burning terminals for you.

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1: Who is this irresistible creature who has an insane

From the Cult to Weezer, this is Eagle 98.1. Mark Adams here. Do not touch that dial. We are cracking open tonight's birthday calendar for the 18th of August. That coming up in less than 10 minutes here on Eagle 98.1.

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3: The drive in on I-12, still a healthy 32 minutes from Jubin to the 10-12 split. Eastbound I-10 from LA 415 across the river out to Highland. That's a 23-minute drive. Most of that is bridge backup. And we're still looking at some pretty heavy backups along inbound Perkins approaching 1 Perkins Place before Kenilworth. There's an accident still partially in the roadway there. I'm Ray Romero.
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7: It is going to be another very hot day around the capital area, with high temperatures reaching to 97 degrees, and of course, we will have the humidity. A heat advisory has been issued from 11 a.m. until 8 p.m. This is where heat index values up to 110 degrees are expected. There will be a few cool-down showers and storms, but a lot of us staying dry as rain coverage is only going to be around 30%. I'm meteorologist Baylen Rogers with your Storm Station forecast, WBRZ Channel 2.
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0: Eagle 98.1, the Rock Station. I'm Scotty Mack with Rock at Work. Have a Rouse's and Denim update. Little bit of change in the schedule. We'll let you know about that in, let's do that in 8 minutes. How's that?
1: I want you to remember a love so full it could send us always. And I want you to surrender.

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That ZZ Top style had some staying power, didn't it? That one from the 1990 album Recycler here at Eagle 98.1, the rock station. We're remembering the drummer, Frank Beard, passed away in his stay in hospice care. He'd been ill for quite a while and surrounded by his family. Fort Bend County Medical Office did not give a reason for death. Fort Bend County is just to the southwest of Houston. But gone at the age of 77, certainly not forgotten. The style of drumming was really legendary and helped to blaze the trail for ZZ Top's success. That continued with that track from Recycler, Double Back. In fact, it spent 5 weeks at number one on the Billboard album rock tracks, even cracked the top 50 on the Billboard

Friday. It is Eagle 98.1, the rock station. See, I told you I was going to play some Rush. There it is. I'm Scotty Mack. Thanks so much for hanging out with us. This is Rock at Work. Carnivores, have I got some news for you. Give me just a few seconds. I'll tell you about it. First, the update on the College Football Pick'em Challenge, where you got a chance to win some really cool stuff. The season-long winner board, or the winner gets the TV and sound bar. Second place ain't bad. Two-night stay, really nice hotel room at the Golden Nugget in Lake Charles, or a $200 Hooters gift card. Okay, so you sign up now to register. Start making your picks Monday. And just so you know, next weekend is the kickoff of the college football season on the 29th. So you've got between Monday and Thursday to make those picks. And you can kind of keep track on how you're doing all through the season, okay? But first, let's sign up. Eagle981.com. Okay, carnivores. Best steak you're going to get. I'll put this steak at Mason's Grill up against anybody's. And when you're talking about the price, a 14-ounce choice ribeye prepared your way with a side, that's included for $20. And if you're on the filet favorite, just $28 for that choice filet, the 8-ounce, and it's cooked to your specs, and it comes with a side. And you got live music with the guy that was invited to Mississippi for the Lynyrd Skynyrd tribute concert. Yeah. Well, that was almost, it's been a while, but he was invited. And everybody knows him, Chris LeBlanc, going acoustic inside the local bar. It's a big night tonight and half off.

Happiness is what you need so bad.

Sending that one out to Steve, who gave me a call here on the request line while I was waiting for our advanced windshield winner, the first one fall 2026 to call me back, which she has not. Steve, it was good talking to you. There's your Fleetwood Mac dreams. Hope you're enjoying your Bob Ross videos and getting your face rocked off here on Eagle 98.1, the rock station. So if I don't hear back from our winner, I will announce who she is next hour, and then we can go from there. But again, the contest is still open through September 16th. You want to upload a picture of your crack to get some help from Advanced Windshield Repair. 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A nice day for a hump day underway indeed. And I am so excited about going to Rouse's on Friday and celebrating tailgate season. I am excited about football season, period. I mean, I said that we had a huge party for the Saints preseason game on Saturday at my stepmom's house with these amazing burgers that my stepbrother, my bonus brother, Jason made. And that's what we're celebrating on Friday. So I'm going to be there, and I have help. I have solicited the help of one of our amazing producers here named Luke.

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Welcome in. Thanks, Chris LeBlanc. A proper way to kick off the official start of our drive home here on Eagle 98.1. Our first show is your crack winner. We're going to call him coming up next.

Eagle 98.1, The Rock Station. I'm loving the love that you are showing to the Black Jacket Symphony performance of Michael Jackson's Thriller that is coming in January. I'm pretty bummed about this one myself. Massive Michael Jackson fan. Have been since I was a little girl. Had it on.

0: 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And now, here's Mark Adams.
1: Hey, welcome in, Red Stick. Thanks for joining me here tonight on the home of the LSU Tigers since 1998. Mark Adams here, and we have a jam-packed 5 hours of music queued up for you on this Wednesday, August 18th. In this hour, I got music on deck from Alien Ant Farm, Sublime, and Aerosmith, plus an unauthorized double shot waiting for you in the wings later on tonight. But we are kicking things off like we always do. This is your live track, and we are heading back to December 31st of 1999, live from the Staples Center during their Millennium Concert. On the heels of their Hell Freezes Over era, here are the Eagles on Eagle 98.1.
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